0: em nossa sintonia. Ponto de encontro. O melhor ponto de encontro do seu rádio.
1: Hey guys, how was the party?
2: It was really fun.
3: Aces.
4: He's wearing a woman's sweater and he's drunk.
1: Well, he didn't drive drunk and he's home before curfew, so.
4: That's what I thought we got.
1: Right?
4: Yeah, we're good parents.
1: Yeah, we're good. Right?
5: Fake young woman. Good morning, Creekwood Heights.
6: My name's Simon. For the most part, my life is totally normal. I have a family that I actually like, and there's my friends. We do everything friends do. We drink way too much diced coffee while gorging on carbs. So, I'm just like you, except I have one huge-ass secret.
7: Hey! I like your boots! I said I like your boots! Goodbye!
6: Nobody knows I'm gay.
8: Have you seen the new post? About the closeted gay kid at school.
6: What?
8: Who do you think it is?
6: Can I call you back? Dear Blue, I'm just like you. This was a mistake.
9: It's nice to know there's another guy at school with the same secret. When did you first realize?
6: It was a bunch of little things, like my first girlfriend.
10: I think I'm falling in love with you.
6: Wow, thank you. Be right back. Wasn't my proudest moment.
11: Sometimes I think I'm destined to care so much about one person, it nearly kills me.
6: Me too. I'm done living in a world where I don't get to be who I am. I deserve a great love story. And I want someone to share it with.
12: But to find any way to your wild heart.
13: Have you ever been in love?
6: I think so.
14: These last few years, it's almost like I can feel you holding your breath.
7: I'm supposed to be the one that decides when and where and who knows. That's supposed to be my thing.
6: Disclaimer, this is about to get romantic as F.
15: You're not into Abby, are you?
6: She's cute, but yeah. She's just not really my type. Mm. Not because she's black. I love black women. Not like, you know, I have a thing for black women. I just love all women.
0: O melhor ponto de encontro do seu rádio. Ponto de encontro.

0: Obrigado, obrigado.
1: FEB.
2: Omega 10, can you identify its origin? It's a negative. I have never seen space gear like that.
3: It's possibly an
2: ET. Arms, two legs. I mean, it looks like Omega 3. I'm sorry. Are you confirming an ETI?